Odali. She was a Lakou, Latu. August, fresh air. Okay, and they call him Pa Dead.

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They just strut. What the fuck? They know what is what, but they don't know what is what. They just strut. What the fuck?

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What the fuck? They know what is what, but they don't know what is what. They just strut. What the fuck? They know what is what, but they don't know what is what. They just strut. What the fuck? They know what is what, but they don't know what is what. They just know what is what, but they don't know what is what. They just know what is what, but

strut. What the fuck? They know what is what, but they don't know what is what. They just strut. What the fuck? They know what is what, but

0: Here's what we do. We will set up. This is Tunnel Vision. From planet to planet. Solar system to solar system. From galaxy to galaxy. We switch you to Earth.
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Tell me she love me. I love that talk, that baby talk.

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I heard Papa tell Mama to let that boy boogie woogie.

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I got a dollar and a quarter and I'm just Randy Clown. But don't let nobody play me cheap. I got 50 cents more than I'm worth.

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No party search, no questions ever asked. Like a blip, Gilbert slips into the void.

I love Paris, but it don't love me. From Sue Contra II to Betty Blue, Francois Truffaut, and even Brigitte Bardot. I love Paris, baby, but it don't love me. 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

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And if you think I'm gonna fade out soft, no, honey. 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

0: What's up, dude?
1: What's happening, G? 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
0: Chilling. 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
1: Yeah. 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
0: All right, that's cool.
1: Peace, love.

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1: So what you gonna do around this?
2: Yo, man, I'm gonna go over here with this brother. 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
1: A whale song. But where's it coming from?
2: Well, my lady, you've come aboard then. You look as if you wanted a breath of sea air.
3: I want to fish.
2: Well, you got a lovely day for it.
4: On back, 300 metres port bow, Captain.
1: I can just see the whale coming out of the mist.
3: They heard a gurgling sound, and the head of a
1: whale
3: rose above the surface of the water.
5: There's a whale, there's a whale,

0: fresh are you?
1: I'm not a real fish at all, you stupid man.
0: What are you if you're not a fish? You certainly look like a fish.
1: I'm

0: the whale fishes go, and the whale was in full view. Whale fish, whale fish, whale fish, and the whale was in full view. There's a whale, there's a whale, there's a whale fish, and the whale was in full view.
1: Just then, he fell into the sea.
2: Whoop! Man overboard!
3: Do something fast.
2: Swim for it!
4: I can't swim.
1: Lifeboat had to come and rescue him.
4: I've been shipwrecked.
5: Well, after being shipwrecked, no doubt you will be ready for lunch.
6: When the fisherman got his breath back,
7: they had a lovely picnic supper of fish and chips. It was the best fish supper they'd ever tasted.
6: It was
1: delicious.
0: There's a whale, fishy cried, and the whale was in full view. There's a whale, the whale fishes blow, and the whale was in full view. Whale fish, whale fish, whale fish, and the whale was in full view. There's a whale, there's a whale, there's a whale fish.

0: Sails, I am your friend.
1: Represent the ocean.
2: No doubt.
3: Thank you, great fish.